here is the fruit for the crows to pluck, for the rain to get, for the wind to suck.

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Well, you may not be classed with the elite. You may not be hip to that jive like food.

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It's a bitter crop.

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1: My cheek brushes against his, smooth on stubble for a moment, and then it's gone. He walks along the platform as if in a dream. Every fiber in me wants to shout and scream, stop, to run across to him and take him in my arms, to tell him I love you, you silly, silly man, I love you. But instead I stand still, heart cracking. Those little curls on the back of his head bouncing as he steps out of my life.

lovers' dreams. Still playing on new movie screens. Remember me, let's set the scene. You and me, what could have been? Still swimming in old lovers' dreams.

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1: Oh dear brother, won't you lay it down to me? 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That's clear to see. And if you could just bite back a little, might set you free.

Hei, det er Anne Brun. Du hører på 1FM Jazz. One of these days I'm gonna get things right. 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

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I'll just ask, is you is or is you ain't? 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

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Maybe

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1: Mikrofon.
2: Thank you so much, Jim.
1: Grazie.
2: Everybody having a good time? All good. Cool.
1: Haley Reinhardt.
2: Jeff Goldblum. Holy moly.
1: Holy moly.
2: Play me something sweet, won't you, Jeff?
1: What?
2: Can you play me something sweet?
1: Yeah, a D, a bouncy D.
2: Okay, cool.

0: That's so sweet of you, Gerald.
1: Sweetness is all on your side, Taylor.
0: Well, are you saying for me?
1: Oh, yeah, for you.
0: Just for me?
1: Just for you, just you.
0: For me.
2: Can you what?
0: For me.
2: For me, you.
0: Just me?
2: Yeah, just you.
0: Only me?
2: Only you.
0: You better promise.
2: I promise.
0: You said?
2: I say.

0: NFM Jazz. Moldes egen jazzkanal.
1: Hey John.
2: Yes sir.
1: Come on, let's have a drink.
2: If you insist.
1: It's 2:45. There's no one in the place except you and me. Set them up, Joe. You know, John, I got a little story that you ought to know. Wait till you hear about this. We're drinking, my friend, to the end of a brief episode. I'm telling you, that's what happened. Make it one for my baby and one more for the road. Here's to you.
3: I got the routine.
1: Oh no, you too?

0: 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Bartender, fill it up again, will you? That's how it goes. John, I know you're getting very anxious to close.
1: You don't know me well enough.

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But most of the time I spent behind these county bars.

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And I know it's stupid to be mad about the boy. I'm so ashamed of it, but must admit,

Willett ever cloy. This odd diversity of misery and joy, I'm feeling quite insane.